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You know, I mean, what is the problem after all? A person's name.

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I know it sounds like a cheap come on. I know you heard it all before.

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And it was really beautiful. The sun was shining, it was a spring day. And I felt like everything was gonna work out. Right about then, a cop

us a phone.

On KFJC, that's Kelly Willis with the Little Feat tune Truck Stop Girl, and Ragged Review with Kick, Stitches, and Two Broken Bones, broadcasting from Foothill College. 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

I was in New York City a few months ago, and the garbage and the trash men were on strike. I'm talking about the maintenance people for the city. What they were trying to do was they were trying to get a little more money, you know, get a little raise in pay. But at that particular time, the city

Sweet lady, can I say something to you for a minute? Please. No, now. Before you take your coat off. That's it. I've got something to tell you. See, what I have to say is so very important to our relationship. Why is it every time we go out on the town and get around my friends? Man, you're always talking about what you got. What I done bought for you. How much money I make.

Why don't nobody want to be my friend? You told me a long time ago, you said, Papa, what am I doing? I didn't want to tell you then. I thought you'd have sense enough to realize what you're doing, but I see you don't. Sit down and listen to me. No, sit down. You see, people are too sensitive today. They don't want to hear all that jive you're talking, man. You see, they don't want to hear about what you got because they're trying to get it too. Tell the truth. I can't very much blame them. As much as it hurts me, it hurts to see people going around behind our backs saying that his woman this, his woman that, and she ain't this, she ain't that. I want to be proud of you, Mama. I want to be proud of you. Listen, as long as you live, whether you're with me or not,

Like I've always said, I'm not much of a rapper, but the truth I've learned from the time I was a child. You see, I know from experience that, baby, you can't color a thought. And you sure can't touch an emotion. Love, true love is to the bone, to the soul where hearts are home. And I just got to explain to you how I feel. Cause you see, I've been a fool, but now I love you. And

Research. They strip us of our most potent features in an effort to hide the savageness of themselves, them culturally deprived selves, because they envy us

our foods with poisons, fill our veins with drugs, until our eyes can no longer see what our ears refuse to hear. Our legs are getting weak and our arms no longer reach. Our minds no longer rage at the continuous presence of those who envy us.

double record of the same name, what a little inlet can do. That was put out on ABC Records in 1976. Abby Lincoln sang I'm in Love. You Gotta Pay the Band is the name of that record. And from Hot and Heavy was Major to Minor from the Ethnic Heritage Ensemble.

A little bit of psych pop from Brad Lehner on KFJC. It's a new record from him called Neighbor Singing, put on the Home Tapes label. The Hepburns also have a new record out called Something Worth Stealing, and they made a trip all the way from Wales to play in our pit not too long ago, visiting with Mitch LeMay. From the Hepburns, we heard Fire Red Car. Razzle Dazzle Rose was by Camera Obscura. And we started with Samara Lubelski. And yeah, Have You Seen the Colors? From her Parallel Suns release. Well, it's about 12 minutes in front of 10 o'clock, at which time you know what to expect. Yes, the lovely Natasha coming in and entertaining you until 2 a.m., so make sure you stay tuned. And we're listening to a little bit more of Embryo here on KFJC.

clouds still hanging around. It's never been the same since that lockdown. And maybe I'm dreaming, babe, but maybe I'm thinking it's time to go. Dunno. There's land for sale near Cairns, and if we sell the backhoe, we got the finance. Have a think for a second, because we could do this, I reckon.

0: 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Broadcasting from Foothill College, this is KFJC Los Altos Hills. 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
1: 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That didn't hurt. And the beer I had for breakfast wasn't bad, so I had one more for dessert.

trance. I remember I was a wonder. I remember

They're a local band from San Jose, and they're called The Obsessors, and we heard I Heart My Stalker from the album Double Scoop. 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

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After the Rain. 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Actually, it was a CD. 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And PDB had Fleshfield. And Ann Arbor is doing some British Invades. She has part one coming up Wednesday, June 17, 10 a.m. to 2 p.m. This two-show series is an exploration of the influence of British music on America. That is on Wednesday, June 17, at 10 a.m. to 2 p.m. Hosted by Ann Arbor. You can read the full description, kfjc.org. 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

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Also, Andy Stott, On My Mind, from his release Too Many Voices. Aussie and PHRH had Ugly Observation, 2-disc collection, Hyperdub 10.4. Len Leo had Corrugation from Echolocation, that's a 12-inch. And K.A. Posse had Right There. The EP, LP, Strikes Again, out on Dark Entries. I'm Cinderora. Coming up this evening, you have Circumference at 7 p.m., him and his KFJC hit list. Also, the 80s Tsunami. I think there's maybe one more. Maybe it's just Circumference. That's 7 to 10, and then at 10, you have Framework. And then Avakov at 11 p.m. I'm here until 3. Let's hear this.

Say no. Light me up yourself. Cause I said so. Hear what you gonna do. You rock.